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Church bells and cooling choirs when I'm down low. My father calls on a higher power, some lightning bolt.

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0: 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It was close. We made it almost.
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2: Deep breath, big smile. It's been a while since I've been in a crowd like this. Stay off the wall, don't think, just talk. Pray no one says the name I miss. Well, I'm drunk here in the bathroom, lying, checking my phone one more time, in case you hit me with an un-goodbye. And I'll fix myself up in the

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2: This has got to be the saddest day of my life. I called you here today for a bit of bad news. I won't be able to see you anymore because of my obligations and the ties that you have. We've been meeting here every day. And since this is our last day together, I want to hold you just one more time. When you turn and walk away, don't look back. I want to remember you just like this. Let's just kiss and say goodbye.

So I was thinking that you and I could take the day off, go around town, visit some of our favorite spots. Because there's nothing like spending time together, you know, you and I. How about we get into some good trouble? Yeah. You know that kind of trouble.

that the dice are loaded. Everybody rolls with their fingers crossed. Everybody knows the war is over. Everybody knows the good guys lost. Everybody knows the fight was fixed. The poor stay poor, the rich get rich. That's how it goes.

just a shining artifact of the past. Everybody knows the scene is dead, but there's gonna be a meter on your bed that will disclose what everybody knows.